AM 1090 KAAY Little Rock is streaming online at 1090KAAY.com, a Cumulus station.

for 3 years I followed. 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

I've known him since he was a pup, and I'm gonna raise him up. Well, if you never knew your daddy like I never knew mine, it seems like everybody knows your father less. This boy may not be blood of my blood, but I'm gonna raise.

0: You've tuned into the Question and Answer program, a ministry of the Through the Bible radio network. Let's get right to our questions today. Our first one comes from a listener in Sanger, California, who writes, could you please provide the scripture references which support your theory of Paul being chosen by our Lord as the 13th apostle?
1: Well, I do not have a theory that Paul was chosen as the 13th apostle. I have a theory that Paul was chosen to take Judas's place, and that would make him the 12th apostle. There were only actually 12 apostles, and Judas was put out of that office, and Paul, I think, took his place. Now, this party goes on to say, since my husband was unable to hear the program, this is completely a new area of thought for him. He believes the Lord chose Matthias because of Acts 1:14. Well, I think probably I'll go back to Acts, and we'll just look at that for a moment. And I think I said at the time that I was not making an issue of it, but I felt sure in my own thinking that Paul took the place of the other, and that the other apostle, Matthias, or the other one here, was chosen not by the Holy Spirit, but by these people that were gathered. They felt they should have someone to take Judas's place. And Acts 1:14 says, they all continued with one accord in prayer and supplication with the women and Mary, the mother of Jesus, and with his brethren. That verse there would have nothing in the world to do about the choosing of Matthias, either for or against it. For that matter, it's just a simple statement of fact that they were all together, and we're told that the group amounted to about 120, and they met. Now, the Holy Spirit had not come, because you'll recall the Lord Jesus said, tarry in Jerusalem until you be endued with power from on high. So whatever they did not do it by the Holy Spirit, because the Holy Spirit didn't come until the day of Pentecost, and they are having this election, and they were never told to do this. I think Simon Peter felt like that they ought to have an election, and they chose this man, Matthias. Now, this party has another verse here. It says, those present continued with one accord in prayer. He was with them from the baptism of Christ, verse 22. Now, that does not mean, and we are told definitely, that the Spirit of God didn't come until the day of Pentecost, so that this election they had was taken actually before they should have. Now, verse 24 is another verse they give me, and they prayed and said, thou, Lord, which knowest the hearts of men, show whether these two thou hast chosen. Well, that doesn't mean that the Lord did the choosing. The Holy Spirit wasn't there to give the leading and guiding. Then the lot fell upon Matthias. Well, it says the lot fell upon Matthias, not the Holy Spirit.

count on you. The morning came so early, it even took the sun by surprise.

better than the one who bowed their knees then went astray. Well, the fact is I know me and who I am.

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The article was written by Stephen Adair, the tenor in the group, and Stephen takes us through a typical day on the road for the quartet. 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

At number 20, home, that's Mark Bishop. By the way, Mark has a new project coming out, Where Do Blessings Come From, in mid-July. The Gaither Vocal Band peaked on the chart last month at number 5. They're down to number 19 with a song they do with bass singer Gene McDonald. Hard Trials Will Soon Be Over.

number 13, the hit songs with cause for celebration. These are the top 20 songs in Southern Gospel. I'm Rodney Balcom. Our headlines for the week are coming up.

0: Brand of Sinners, that's the Triumphant Quartet at number three. At number two, Southbound edges up the chart. Clint Brown says this song reminds him of some classics.
1: And when I think about this song, Nothing God Can't Do, I just think about songs like, I Know That He Can, you know, those old driving songs that the Hensons had, you know, by your side when the world comes tumbling in, you know, those, that type of thing. And so when I wrote this, I thought, you know, this is a song Kenny would have done, or Ronnie and him would have done, you know, and it's just got that Southern gospel drive and talks about no matter what it is, you know, and I talk about how he helped David overcome the giant and how he helped the children of Israel cross the Red Sea and how he's our provider and he's our protector. And when I look at the whole gamut of life from start to finish, there's nothing that God can't do. He can get you out. He can put you in. He can cover you. He can take the lid off of you. I mean, there's just nothing. He's limitless. He's able to do exceedingly, abundantly above all you can ask or think. There's nothing he can't do.
0: That's Clint Brown, and here's Southbound at number two with Nothing.

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0: Now, all that's left is that number 1 song. 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

0: Tribute Quartet, and then number 12. The top 10 is just ahead. The Neelands, the Guardians, and Karen Peck and New River are waiting as we move closer to the top of the chart. Stay tuned.
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cared for. Others didn't care that much about. Oh, but you have so much mercy for the outcast.

That's the Kragans, and they have become beloved for their family harmony and sincere ministry. God's love reaches farther than we can comprehend, everyone, and that song celebrates the relationship believers enjoy because of the grace of God. Up next at number three, the Wisnants, who have spent more than five decades proclaiming the gospel. Their music consistently points listeners to the cross. Salvation is not through religion or effort. It is only by the blood of Jesus Christ. Here are the Wisnants at number three. It's only by the blood of Jesus Christ.

0: That's Peach Goldman at number two, and that means the number one song is coming up. Don't go anywhere. I'm Joseph Reed. This is the Singing News Top 20 Weekly
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0: the way to do that. Yeah.
1: You know what, Roger? Roger, why don't you just share whatever you got on your heart with us right now?
2: You know, I think that song kind of moves a little bit, and you might not have got what that verse said. I'd just like to tell you. It says, "You beckoned to my loved ones, and how my tears did flow. And though I tried, I just could not hide how it hurt to see them go. But now I know they left this world and moved to a better place. And someday, you'll call me too, and I'll see them face to face."
0: Yeah, I'll tell you, I like that. Yeah.
1: You want to hear that verse again?

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And thanks to the many friends who are playing along with us on social media and writing in with such encouraging words. June writes, "Love this new program. Many artists and songs so far are new to me, but love all of them. Anything by Cathedrals and Gold City is always welcome. Thanks for Gospel Vinyl Gold." Thank you for writing in, June. Judy writes, "I live in Shelbyville, Indiana, listening in on the Life FM. I'm listening to your program right now, and my memories are going to Cato's Tabernacle in Indianapolis, Indiana. My favorite group would have to be the Statesmen, and Jake Hess especially. He was my favorite singer. I have some of those old 33 LPs in my house, so I really enjoy the program. Thanks." Judy, you are exactly why we do what we do on this show. Glad we can help you remember a favorite place with some of your favorite music. They may be old LPs, but there's still so much life and inspiration that fills the air every time we drop the needle here. So tell me your story. Favorite group or song? Album? I'd love to hear from you. 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Now it's time for our flashback fun. I'm looking for a year between 1973, 1974, and 1975. It was the year that the Happy Goodmans released their album, The Legendary Goodmans, on Canaan Records, which came out the same year that the airbag was first sold to the public. And if you remember, at first it was only offered to the passenger side. The concept had been around for a while, but what year was the automobile airbag first made available to the public? It's a key question there. 1973, 1974, or 1975? That same year, Linda Blair had everybody's head spinning when her head went spinning in the movie The Exorcist, which leads me to a reminder and disclaimer for our show. We do not condone or support every memory we share on Gospel Vinyl Gold. What was, but wasn't necessarily an activity or behavior we would advocate on the show. While the movie isn't anything I would recommend viewing, it was such a cultural newsmaker that you've most certainly heard about it, and it did have people talking about spiritual things like demon possession. Do you remember the year that this super scary movie came out? It was the same year that the airbag went public, and the same year that the Happy Goodmans gave us their legendary album. Was it 1973? 1974 or 1975? Oh, sure, you can Google the answer, but you'll have more fun playing along as I give you some memory jogging music from that album. What a Lovely Name by the Happy Goodmans on Gospel Vinyl Gold.

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McCrae Dove has been a familiar voice in Southern gospel music since his days with the Dixie Melody Boys, where he spent more than a decade learning under the legendary Ed O'Neill. In 1998, he and his brother Eric formed the Dove Brothers, quickly earning a reputation for preserving classic quartet music while bringing youthful energy and exceptional musicianship to the stage. Through the years, McCrae's unmistakable lead vocals, love for live music, and passion for traditional Southern gospel have remained his trademarks. Whether fronting the original quartet, leading the Dove Brothers band, or today's incarnation with his sons, McCrae Dove and the Dove Brothers, his commitment to authenticity and ministry has made him one of the genre's most recognizable and respected voices. Here is McCrae with his sons, McCrae Dove and the Dove Brothers, with Oh Brother Noah. Oh, brother.